0: All right, the old red and made it back there. I'm on the air here. Right, you where I'm at. I don't hear the OZ Radio. That's where I'm at, I think. All right, the old red made it back here. Good Lord willing, the creek didn't rise on me. So I made it back up here to the studios of WWOZ. That's the call letters out there, friends. And 90.7 FM is the dial position. Way over there on the left-hand side of that FM dial you got out there. And the old red going to be with you again tonight, all the way till we can't go no more. Night no more time tonight, 10 o'clock, as always. Usually always, anyway. Huh? And we'll have all them leg shakers, and, of course, we'll have some belly rubbers and some this, that, and the others, along with a whole bunch of local vocals and who that and whatnot, Sam, coming at you between that. So get on the phone, as I always ask you to do. Call a friend, two or three, and tell them to tune in to OZ with them tunes your ass got for you. And it's my alligator bag tonight. It done got it chopped up and brimming over there with the moldies there. I done pie-rooted all week long there for you. And dug out all the moldy and goodies for you. They're going way back there. And somewhere between the early 50s all the way through the late 60s, man. And overlapping there a little bit there on both sides. All right. Well, anyways, you ready to go ahead and shake some leg? You ready? You want to shake? We'll start off by shaking some leg. All right, let's shake some leg, and then later on, we'll rub some belly. Then we'll do some just that and the others with it.
1: That's computing in the

0: Yeah, why don't you don't catch that, yeah? Going around. All that satellite fever, that Asia. You don't want that. That's what they used to call the flu back in when I was coming up. It was the Asiatic flu. That's exactly what it was called. Yeah, the flu, that's how they describe it, Asiatic. That was the word they used back then. All right, well, anyways, flu is the flu. Ain't no fun no matter what you call it. You're right. All right, we got 7 1/4 right now in New Orleans with the Ray here at Oz Radio. And Cowabunga, how about that? We're going to be around all the way that we can't go no more, which will be what? 10 o'clock, the man says. 10 o'clock again. We'll have all them oldie and goodies for you coming at you between now and 8, no more time, which is 10 o'clock. All right, we got, I'll tell you what, we only got one PSA and a live wire, and that's it. The rest of the time, we're going to play oldie but goodies for you. How about that? Cowabunga, how about that? And right now, we're going to play a PSA for you right now. So after this, we'll have nothing but music for you out there. And we'll have the live wire at 9 o'clock. We're just going to play a lot of music tonight, a lot of dance music for you. So we can keep this old rock and roll, rhythm and blues dance party kicking here all the way to we can't kick no more. And there you go, till I kick the bucket. All right, give a listen on this, because this is an important message. Yeah, you're going to want to attend this. You don't miss this if you can't, please, because you'll really enjoy the hell out of this day. I'm going to tell you all about it right now, so listen.
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0: All right, Dale Lewis, thank you so much for that. And he's right. Don't you want to miss that? You don't want to miss it? And not if you can make it, please do. You're going to really enjoy the hell out of yourself. There are a lot of damn food and drink and flowing out there. Make your eyes water. Got so much drinking food going. Music, too. Got three things going at that thing there. Four, really. You got a lot of good friends and company there to talk to and meet. You got a lot of great food. You got a lot of great drinks. And you got a lot of fantastic music to listen to. All wrapped up in one place for about 4 or 5 hours. Huh? Yeah, you can't beat that with a stick. All right, make sure you get down here and attend that. Don't miss that, because you're going to really kick yourself if you do. All right, let's see what time we got now. 7:28, we're doing great, and we hope you are too, and we thank you so much for sharing your evening with the old Red at Night, listening in, and we're going to be, like I said, we're going to be playing the oldies for you all the way to 10 o'clock tonight. So get on that phone now, like I always say, call a friend of 2 or 3, and tell them to tune in to OZ for all them tunes here. All right? Here's a New Orleans own local vocal for you.
2: For you, my love, I'd do most anything. 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
0: Then he moved out to California.
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0: Up next, here's a story about a guy who, he lost his thing. He was swimming in the water out there by the beach, and something happened. I don't know if a shark came by and took it away. I don't know what the hell happened. But he went back on the beach trying to look for it. I don't know if he found it or not. Let's see if he found it. Did you find your thing? I sure hope he did.
1: While I was walking down the beach one bright and sunny day, I saw a great big wooden box a-floating in the bay. I pulled it in and opened it up, and much to my surprise, ooh, I discovered a... Right before my eyes, ooh, I discovered a... 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I took it to a guy I knew who'd buy most anything. But this is what he hollered at me as I walked in his shop. Ooh, get out of here with that. Before I call a cop. Ooh, get out of here with that. Before I call a cop. I turned around and got right out of running for my life. 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But this is what she hollered at me.

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He was a desperate man. But when I showed him the... He turned around and ran. Oh, when I showed him the... He turned around and ran. I wandered on for many years, a victim of my fate, until one day I came upon St. Peter at the gate. And when I tried to take it inside, he told me where to go. Get out of here with that and take it down.

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0: We just played a Fats Domino song just a couple of minutes ago, actually, for the judge out there. Didn't realize it was his birthday today. We got to wish the judge a happy birthday out there. I think he just made 39, so we're hoping that everything's fine with that. Anyway, happy birthday, Judge, 39, and everything fine. We hope you keep going and chugging along there. Keep making keep blowing out those birthday candles out there. Huh? All right, happy birthday again, Judge, out there, 39 years old. Can you believe that? Yeah. All right, back to the oldies, because we got a ton of music to play tonight, because we ain't got nothing else. No PSAs or nothing, just a live one. That's all we got. So we're going to get you right back into it. Don't go away. Don't do nothing. 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Tell them to tune into that OZ right now. Don't hesitate. Don't procrastinate, because the old rare is on the air out there. You can understand anything this guy is saying. You let me know.
1: Her name is Mumble Mums. 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

0: 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All right, let's send us out to Ted Leslie out there. 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

0: news.
1: That's it. The next one out to Kelly and Johnny out there tonight. 10 past the hour in New Orleans with the Ray out there. Right here at Oz Radio.

It's 8:30, hurdy-gurdy in New Orleans with the Ray out there. Yeah, we're going to send this one out to Joan and Tommy Morris out there tonight.

Hi, we're rocking and rolling and rhythm and bluesing right here at the old Red Hair Show at Eyes Radio. We got about another, hour and a half to go, a little less than that. So you ready to jump? You ready to jump? Oh, I'm ready to jump, too. I'd be for hell if I jump. I might break my leg. But anyway, I'm going to try to jump. We'll see if we can get it jumping now. Get ready to jump. Here we go. We're jumping. Don't worry about nothing. Just keep on jumping. If you can.

Here's an old Donny Elper tune done for us by another guy that hung out in New Orleans for many, many, many years. Bobby Borshand's version of this song.

And the next we're going out to Winnie the Pooh and Noel out there in River Ridge. Stay tuned for the Live Wire coming up right after this record.

0: And guess what time it is, kids? No, it ain't Howdy Doody again. No, it's Live Wire time. All right, you ready for the Live Wire? I got it ready for you. Here it comes. Here it comes. Get ready. Here it is.
1: 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Here are the shows for today. Bacchanal has Jesse Morrow at 6 p.m. Blue Nile has the New Breed Brass Band at 9 p.m. Bufa's features David Bradley at 7 p.m. Café Degas hosts the Gazinti Trio at 6 p.m. Café Negril presents Jamilton at 7:30. The Crypt welcomes Rare DM at 8 p.m. DBA has Stephen Walker and them at 6 and the Next Level Band at 9:30. 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Dos Jefes features Joe Crown at 8:30. Fritzl's Jazz Club hosts the Bourbon Street Stars at 5 and Fritzl's All-Star Band with Kevin Ray Clark at 8. Holy Diver presents The Amazing Henrietta at 8 p.m. Howlin' Wolf welcomes Steve Ray Latson at 10 p.m. The Jazz Playhouse has Funkin' It Up with Big Sam at 7:30. The Lobby Lounge at J.W. Marriott has Raphael Boss at 6 p.m. Mahogany Jazz Hall hosts Paul Longstreth at 6, and the Mahogany Hall All-Stars featuring Tom Fisher at 8. The Maison presents Gene's Music Machine at 6 p.m. Maison Bourbon Jazz Club features the Leroy Marshall Band at 8 p.m. Mayfield's 208 Bourbon has Irvin Mayfield featuring Kermit Ruffins at 6 p.m. Picnic Provisions and Whiskey welcomes Michaela Braun outdoors at 5 p.m. The Polo Club at the Windsor Court has David Bodinghouse at 5:30. Preservation Hall has the Preservation All-Stars featuring Andrew Baham at 5, 6:15, 7:30, and 8:45. Saturn Bar hosts Moon Soda's album release with Bruzy Peets and Paul Faith and the Barstool Prophet starting at 9 p.m. Snug Harbor features Lynn Drury at 5 in the Uptown Jazz Orchestra for two shows at 7:30 and 9:30. The Steamboat Natchez presents the Dukes of Dixieland at 6 p.m. Tropical Isle Bourbon has Dave Ferrado at 7 p.m. And Vaughn's Lounge welcomes Nat and Cat Cajun String Band at 8:30. For the entire listing of today's live music events, including daytime performances, go to wwoz.org/livewire. And while you're there, don't forget to grab your tickets for our annual Groove Gala at Dickie Brennan's Tableau on September 10th, an indoor festival and WWOZ fundraiser featuring performances by Irma Thomas, John Boutte, the New Orleans Jazz Vipers, and more. Now get out there and support and enjoy some live local music.
0: All right, there. Thank you so much for all that there. Okay, ready to rock and roll again? You ready to shake some more leg and rub some more belly there? You got somebody to rub belly with? All right. You can shake your leg by yourself, but you need somebody else to rub their belly. All right, we just got a few minutes past time. We're doing fine. We hope you are, too, and thank you so much for sharing your evening with and staying with you over here tonight. I really appreciate it. We're going to be around now for a little less than an hour, so we got to get back to the music here. We got a whole bunch of oldie but goodies coming back at you, like this one right here for Margaret out River Ridge.

Next, we're going up to Chicago, to Windy City, to Norman Joan and Jim Peterson up to that Chicago area. This is the original version of this.

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1: 12 o'clock at night.
0: Destrehan, that's where.
1: You walk out the door.
0: Where the hell is Destrehan, huh?
1: You told me, baby, you were going to the
0: trouble. As in Western Metairie and Western Keller.

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Grab something that looks good to you and dim the lights. It's time to rub a little belly now. Here's the original version of the song and one of the old Raz favorites.

0: Bob, we're winding it down now. 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Don't let it go if you got something that looks good to you. Give me belly rub with a Samoa.
1: Love you.
0: Wait, the lights way on down on this one.

That wraps it up for the old Randy S. Show for this Wednesday night, that's for sure. All right, good night, everybody. As the people said, we hope you enjoyed it and hope you stayed. I'm glad you stayed with me now all the way till we can't go no more, which is right now. Ain't no more time is here. I got to get out of here, vacate this chair for some more music for you. They're coming up with the Kitchen Sink with Fox and Double A and so forth, so they'll be coming at you in just a couple of minutes, huh? All right, once again, thank you so very, very much for listening in tonight and sharing your evening with the old Red tonight. I really appreciate it. And hanging in all the way to up to where we're right now. And we hope to have you back with us next week. Now, same time, same FM channel as WWOZ 90.7 FM. The left-hand side of the FM dial out there. And I want to tell everybody to be careful out there that you on those highways and byways on this holiday weekend, this July 4th holiday weekend coming up. So be careful out there, friends, on the highways and byways. Don't drink and drive. Make sure if you're drinking, get yourself one of them Ubers or do something like that. Somebody drive you home. Don't get any accidents or anything like that. We want to keep you safe for coming back next week if you can. All right, until we meet again, then, here's the one that's going to take the old Ray on home tonight. Thanks again for listening. Good night, everybody. And have a great 4th and safe 4th of July.

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1: That's correct.
0: Yeah, you're right. Spirit of the Boudin Man. We're messing things up already. Wednesday night, 10 to 12 set, Kitchen Sink, the Tra Rong Show with only Do of the Tra. Tonight, Fox Du Young, Double A coming at you. And getting ready for the fourth, big 250. I don't know. I didn't bring anything really patriotic tonight, Fox. Did you? We might find something, huh?
1: I figured we might throw some version of some patriotic song.
0: There's a Dr.
1: There,
0: John,
1: you know,
0: thing that AJ has that we'll find. Somewhere,
1: yeah, yeah.
0: You know?
1: We'll find a Dr. John thing for you.
0: But yeah, Wednesday night. Broadcasting live from the Hellish Foundation studio. What do you got up your sleeve tonight, Fox Du Young?
1: Well, want to pay homage to this moon that we have tonight.
0: The strawberry moon?
1: Yes.
0: Yeah.
1: And, you'll figure it out from there.
0: Okay.
1: Just like I will.
0: That sounds good.
1: How about you? What have you brought to the table?
0: I found a couple things in the old AA collection that might be intriguing to y'all. We'll see. It's what I like. We'll see what you like.
1: Yeah.
0: Anyway, all right. 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
0: Full of shot, August Neve, two egg chucks at Dora. Ach, banging a tree cag, August May, her statue. Her chakra no na guardian, shocked and shock catch ya. To Ed or Humor Galgo, will my pubes ill datcha. 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Her war in a while, Neve, to a water, Hulu, petrol boom.

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0: Broadcasting live from the Hellas Foundation Studio, broadcast studio high atop the Jack's Brewery building, overlooking the beautiful Mississippi River. What do we got? What color's the bridge tonight, Fox?
1: Let me check.
0: Take a stroll over there.
1: We'll call it Indigo.
0: All right. Indigo Bridge along with the Strawberry Moon. Beautiful evening in the Crescent City.
1: And you might be wondering, what was I listening to over the past hour?
0: A lot of crazy stuff there. Of course, started it all off with the one, the only, Dave Bartholomew, the Jack's Beer Boogie. Send that out to the Boudin Man on assignment tonight. Some Weather Warlock, Path to Complete Totality. The Kitchen Sink, Wednesday night, 10 to 12 set. Theme song, Soul Creole, doing Trawrong's dub version, of course.
1: Of course.
0: Of course. The Pogues with a pair of brown eyes. What'd you say, 40th anniversary?
1: It's the 40th anniversary of that record this year.
0: 86? 86? I believe so. Good stuff. You know, another year, the Hill Country Picnic goes by and I don't attend. Very upsetting. But if you were there, I'm sure it was an incredible weekend. Great blues, barbecue, people in that beautiful hill country of North Mississippi. Rev Wilkins doing Trouble from Live at the Hill Country Picnic, Volume 3. And our attempt at patriotic songs tonight, Dr. John. It didn't come up. Oh, here it is. The Patriotic Flag Waver. There it is, from the Babylon record. Then the Hill Country Blues. Dr. John with What Comes Around Goes Around from Desert Tivoli Bonnaroo. Some Yellow Moon, Neville Brothers, to go along with our Strawberry Moon out there. Some R.L. Burnside, Let My Baby Ride. Nathan Abshire with the Lemonade song. And I was saying how much I enjoyed Lemonade in the summer. Perfect.
1: Lemonade.
0: Perfect song for the evening.
1: And a little bit of peeling back the curtain, the fourth wall, as it were. Lemonade has played a big part of my life, in my day-to-day life, in the past 6 months.
0: Really?
1: It's okay. True.
0: Good.
1: It's very true.
0: It's refreshing. Delicious.
1: People love Lemonade.
0: Yes, sir. Yes, sir. Hot chocolate. People love hot chocolate, too, with Everyone's a Winner.
1: Yeah,
0: what year was that put out? 70s?
1: I think sometime in there.
0: Some new music from our good friends in the Whip of Heel with their version.
1: Brand new.
0: With their version of All Along the Watchtower from the John Wesley Harding LP.
1: Saw them play the record in live in its entirety, top to bottom, at BJ's Lounge.
0: Oh my goodness.
1: In the Ninth Ward.
0: I hope someone recorded that. Did they get a live?
1: They might have recorded the
0: studio and a live version.
1: Wouldn't that be something else? It was a great night, and they're now off and on tour, so good luck to them.
0: Find the Whip Appeal. We love them. Blaze Foley, big cheeseburgers and good French fries. Well, Blaze, there you go. Some of those great Carvin Poppies with Take Care.
1: Shout out to Johnny Campos.
0: That's right, the one, the only. And Don't the Kids Just Love It's the name of that record. And then I can't even pronounce this, but the band Kneecap doing Chat Mochara, is that correct?
1: Kiat Mochara.
0: See?
1: From
0: I can't do it, but there you go.
1: Or whatever.
0: Hope you enjoyed that one. Little lyrics on there. We apologize. All right, so 11 o'clock hour, a few minutes past. And what do we got? What do you got ready to roll here, Fox?
1: Something.
0: Okay. Well, stay tuned, and you will find out, too.
1: I know, riveting.
0: Right. Kitchen Sink, Wednesday night, Trawrong's, Fox, AA, coming at you.
1: Yeah. Shout out to Boudin Man.
0: To the Boudin Man. That is
1: wherever Boudin Man may be.
0: Yeah. If he's with the Jazz Face Alien, hope you're doing well, too.
1: Yeah, absolutely.
0: All right, y'all. have a listen to the...
1: This one goes out to both the Boudin Man and the Jazz Space Alien.
0: There you go.
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0: Oh, yeah. Well, clock on the wall says it's time for us to go, unfortunately. 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
0: So,
1: the Groovipedia.
0: Yes.
1: The song history, which gives you a link to Spinatron, which opens up the doors to
0: so much.
1: So much.
0: Exactly.
1: Absolutely.
0: Kitchen Sink Wednesday night, 10 to 12 set, Trawrongs, Fox, and AA. Les AJ this evening. Missing you, my man. The Boudin Man.
1: Boudin Man. We got one more for the Boudin Man. It goes out to the Boudin Man.
0: He'll be coming up in a few moments. All right. Started off with the ESG group, My Love For You. Some Tom Tom Club. Won't Give You Up. Some Live in Tokyo. P-Funk All-Stars. Up on the Downstroke. Some Live Neil Young from As Time Explodes, Harvest Moon, Shuggie Otis, Strawberry Letter 23, D'Angelo with The Root from the Voodoo Record. We have confirmation that Questlove was behind that incredible drum track. The band Air, La Femme d'Argent from the Moon Safari Record. Avalanches with If I Was a Folk Star, Sheer Mag, Suffer Me, mashup of Isley Brothers and Studio Rio doing It's Your Thing from the Brazilian Connection, Generationals with Dirt Diamond, and you're listening to The Edge. I'm Mr. David McCullum, and you are caught up, and Slangston is in the house. We got 2 minutes, Slangston, so give us a minute. No, I'm kidding. We're going to take as much time as we want.
1: I don't know if that's the case.
0: Well, you know, anyway. But Drawfo in the house. Saw Kryptonite in the hall earlier, so you're in store for a solid 2 hours of greatness. I think that would be appropriate.
1: That's right.
0: All right, so that's it. Kitchen Sink calling it quits for you. We got one more track. What do you got?
1: Yeah, we're going to make it quick. This is just a vibe track. But it goes out to AJ, the Boudin Man.
0: There you go. Happy 4th, everybody.
1: Happy
0: Coming
1: Canada
0: up.
1: Day.
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They say I'm cocky, but I know I'm good. That would make me be so cocky. But burn, Kato, burn!

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Good morning, New Orleans, reporting live from Alcherville. You know the vibes and the voice, the connoisseur of fine rhymes, slinks, and hues, holding it down for hour number one of Drawful Radio right here on the Sounds of New Orleans, WWOZ 90.7 FM and WWOZ.org on the internet dial, reporting live and direct to you from that mighty Mississippi River at the Hellas Foundation Studio. Episode 363, if I'm not mistaken. It's going to be a lovely night. I think it's a nice, crisp 83 degrees. Hot and humid as hell out here in New Orleans. Either way, man, several new tracks this evening. Black Milk is in rotation. I got a new joint from G4 and LG. Tank and the Bangers featuring Don Richard. Pell featuring Coda the Friend. I feel like I'm missing something. Either way, you know, I don't like to talk too much and kind of make sure the music does what it's supposed to do. Either way, tap in with us on the socials, Drawful Radio, spelled like it sounds. Take that U and that R off and keep it moving onward and upward. Starting things off tonight with Black Milk. That is also a new track featuring BJ the Chicago Kid and I think Chris Smalls, if I'm not mistaken. Chris Scott Schaller, excuse me. 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

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Peace.

0: Calling all Guardians of the Groove near and far. 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

All right. If you're hearing that music, you already know what it means. 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And, you know, I'm going to let you know what you've been listening to for the last 30 minutes or so. You know what I mean? Started things off with Black Milk featuring BJ the Chicago Kid and Chris Schaller. That was Truth Be Told. Off of this year's Ceremonial LP, digging that. And Black, I think, just dropped a new joint like today on top of this LP that just dropped like a month ago called Win. So I'm looking forward to Peeping Game. Looks like a Bandcamp exclusive. Either way, followed that up with Conway the Machine, La Machina. Title of the track is Front Lines from 2020's From King to a God, one of my favorite LPs from Conway. Followed that up with a new joint to the OZ Airwaves from Currency, Lose Them, off of this year's Everywhere You Look project. Followed that up with the true and authentic national anthem, since we're coming up on 4th of July, Diplomats, Dipset Anthem, off of 2003's Diplomatic Immunity. If you ain't up on game, please, you know, take off your fitted caps and salute, since, you know, NY's been doing big things. Shout out to the Knicks. And that dropped in 2003. Followed that up with Sample the Great Freedom, which dropped off of 2019's The Return LP. After that, the big homie, Truth Universal, holding it down for the NO. The Grassroots Campaign is the name of the track from 2010's Guerrilla Business LP. Followed that up with YG featuring Nipsey Hussle, Rest in Power. That was FDT off of 2016 Still Brazy. And I think that was it, if I'm not mistaken. Yeah, man, we're about to get back into this music. Second half of the first hour, starting things off with a track that I came across. I think it was performed for the first time on my radar at French Quarter Fest, man. They came out banging. This is New Orleans Zone G4 featuring the homie LG holding it down for the Fifth Ward. This is Man Time right here on WWOZ 90.7 FM.

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1: Trying to tell him that I ain't that kind of black kid. Trying to tell him I don't say the word nigga. But it turns out when you in the wrong place, shoot the wrong shade, they still pull the trigger. Trying to tell him that I ain't that kind of black kid. Trying to tell him I don't say the word nigga. But it turns out when you in the wrong place, shoot the wrong shade, they still

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0: All right, if you're hearing that music, that means it is my time. It's actually correction. No longer my time. I'm about to clear the decks. My partner in rhyme and co-host, Thelonious Kryptonite, for the second hour of Drawful Radio right here on the Sounds of New Orleans, WWOZ 90.7 FM and 90, or should I say WWOZ.org. Anyway, man, going to let you know what I've been playing since the second half of the first hour of the show. Started things off with G4 featuring LG. That was Man Time, a new joint that dropped in 2026. Followed that up with Lupe Fiasco, Around My Way, Freedom Ain't Free, off of 2012's Food and Liquor 2, the Great American Rap Album. Tank and the Bangers after that, Grammy Award winning, featuring Don Rashad. That was Don't Count Yourself Out, off of their recently released LP, The Last Balloon. After that, Chance the Rapper, one of my daughter's favorite tracks, Burn Your Block, off of 2025 Starline. Believe it's pronounced Lachi, if I'm not mistaken, featuring Frank Nitti. That was That Kind of Black, was dropped in 2025. After that, one of my favorite LPs from 2021, that was Big Silky, Holding It Down for the Shy, Allyship Fatigue. Big Silky Volume 3 is the name of the project. Followed that up with Pell featuring Coda the Friend, Through the Lines, new joint. Shout out to Pell. I think this joint is like over 11,000 streams right now. You know, doing real B.I.G. After that, last but certainly not least, man, Red Veil featuring JPEG Mafia, Black Enough. And it's spelled E-N-U-F-F. Not the correct King James version per se. Either way, that dropped in 2023 off of the Playing With Fire EP. And I'm getting up on out of here, man. Like I said before, it is very hot and humid in New Orleans right now. Everyone descending upon the city for Essence Fest. I hope you have a good time, because the schedule keeps changing and the events are not well placed and promoted. And you know, it's a crazy work, as the kids like to say. Either way, I hope you enjoy yourself. Make sure that you stay hydrated, because these streets is hot out here. Make sure you got your sunscreen. That's even for my black folks, because I know some of y'all don't wear it. Either way, man, y'all be blessed. We'll be back here same rap time, same rap channel, July 9th, to give you what you need, man. Either way, I'm going to stop talking. I hope y'all have a wonderful weekend. And peace and blessings.
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You live and direct, the loneliest kryptonite holding you down on the ones and twos for the second hour of this show, live from the Hellas Foundation Broadcast Studios for the second hour. Shout out to the connoisseur, Fine Rhymes, Slankston Hughes, in the building. Got the snacks. The cupcake joints is hitting, and the fade is crispy. Slankston Hughes is in the building, ladies and gentlemen. 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You can keep it locked and continue to be a Garden of the Groove, a OZian, and definitely continue to be a night owl. So Thelonious has cooked up a pretty good list for y'all tonight. I'm going to stop talking so much because we already in the 8 minutes of this hour. So we're going to try to keep it smooth and keep everything on schedule. 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

slide. Gonna have to slide.

See, we've been gone for a minute, you know, but we ain't been stalling. We just been taking our time, you know. We always been on our square, always been on our dean. I'm sorry, you don't understand the lingo. Let me see, how can I explain this? It's like, if you took one fuck nigga and added another fuck nigga, you have fuck shit. Now, if you look at its equal and opposite reaction, you have Stalin Dean, CJ and LB. You know what I'm saying? It's like a buddy cop film minus the cops.

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Yo, the only show on this radio station that plays pure and authentic hip hop, slaps and smacks from New Orleans artists, and just good vibes from all over the world. The loneliest kryptonite holding you down on the ones and twos, and it looks like we've reached the half mark drop. I'm about to give y'all this playlist from the top to the middle. Here we go. Kicked it off with my man's Nappy High. That joint is called Love It, featuring Blue and Ivan Ave. That's a running back from last week. That joint is super cold. Loving that right there. Then right after that, I hit you with LB, my man from Mobile, but also spent a lot of time right here in the 504. LB, Stall and Dean featuring Uncle CJ on that track. And then I hit you with an oldie but goodie, my man Tila, Show Nuff, featuring A-Baller MJG. Shout out to A-Baller MJG. Getting a lot of love right now. They did Tiny Desk. They just moving around and making sure that, you know, we ain't forgot about them. Right? They still legends in the game. Taking the bangers right after that. Ain't That Deep. It's the name of that track. And then we move forward with Rhapsody. That joint is called Guy Got an Afro on that track. Love that joint. And then I hit you with J-Locks. That joint is Crawfish and Turkey Necks. Shagadelic on the beat. And then another 504 joint from artist by the name of Nilly. TYT is the name of the track. Featuring the one and only Prince of the City, Larizzi. And then right after that, that was Dev Mac with Backstreet. So there you have it, y'all. That is the half mark drop. I got a lot more music for y'all. You don't want to go nowhere. Keep it locked right here on WWOZ 90.7 FM, Drawful Radio.

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And keep it moving, baby, baby, moving up.

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Peace.

Nothing but the real, nothing but the raw. You've been locked inside of Draw 4 Radio. Thelonious Kryptonite has been holding you down for the second hour of this show. Thank y'all for tuning in tonight and vibing out with us on this beautiful, beautiful New Orleans night. I'm going to give y'all this playlist from the middle to the end drop. And it goes a little something like this. Kicked it off with Lyric Jones featuring Teddy Roxpin. That joint is called Want to Say. That is the Teddy Roxpin remix. Right after that, I took it back, way back, fourth and back to be exact, from Slum Village, a little oldie but goodie. And then right after that, hit you with a joint from Nubian Twist. That joint is called Red Herring, featuring Booty Brown on that track. And then right after that, Gwen Bunn. New music just came out. Brand new album just came out from Gwen Bunn. Eyes Locked is the name of that track. And then right after that, Ruben Vincent, Ninth Wonder, Cup of Love, Fools, featuring Raphael Sadiq. And then the joint you just heard, the beat, the vibes you just heard, was from Charisma, producer. Very, very talented producer. That joint is called Where I've Been. So there you have it, y'all. That is the end of this show for the night. Shout out to the connoisseur, Fine Rhyme. Blessed us with his presence. A lot of dope, delicious music you heard in the first hour of the show. And it's beautiful to be back in the studio playing music for y'all. Make sure you guys following us on our social media platforms at Draw4 Radio. And continue to support us, man. We'll see you right here next week. Same rap time, same rap channel. And happy holidays to all of y'all this weekend. Hope y'all are staying safe. I hope y'all will be safe. And just have a good time with your loved ones, man. All right. Thelonious signing off. Wishing y'all a whole lot of peace, love. And I already said peace already, but I'm going to say it anyway. Peace.

0: Calling all guardians of the groove near and far. This is Beth Arroyo-Utterback, General Manager of WWOZ. 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

0: Relaxification is a process of acquiring or restructuring a language. Some languages having a verb system that is aspectual and some having a tense system. So relaxification has occurred for African speech in that you won't find a copular verb. She gone. We don't have a verb to expressly predicate present tense. They mind. There's no verb to be.
1: No possessive state.
0: No possessive or copular verb, as it's called in linguistics.

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And you can even meet some of your favorite WWOZ show hosts. 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

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Good morning. It is 6:03 here in the Crescent City. You got to tune to WWOZ 90.7 FM New Orleans. That was, as always, a little something from Mr. Mike Dillon, Waltz While You Sleep, kind of our theme song for quite some time at this point. So, obviously, big thanks to Mike, because literally this show couldn't happen without him. I mean, I have forgotten the theme song a couple times and didn't bring it, and, oh, felt so weird. Yeah. Anyway, I'm happy to be back in the chair. I missed y'all last week. I was out doing some important things, like watching a World Cup match. Yay! Speaking of which, way to go, team, last night. That was pretty great. Anyway, we got plenty of music, and I'm coming in here maybe a little over-celebrated from last night, and then to put myself back even more, I made sure and forgot my glasses at home. So we're gonna feel our way through this one, if you know what I'm saying. So anyway, stick around with us. Who knows where it will go? We'll just keep our fingers crossed. All right, you got your ears right here at WWOZ 90.7 FM New Orleans. Or listening online, wwoz.org. Got a few tricks up my sleeve for this first segment, but we're going to start out with... what are we going to start out with? Here we go. All right, y'all. We'll be back in just a little bit.

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1: All right, everybody, right on the cusp of 6:30. And if you're keeping score at home, this will be you'll be keeping busy today because, like I mentioned, I forgot my glasses. So it's posing some interesting things, especially with me typing in the playlist information. So if you notice some super crazy typos and stuff like that in the playlist, my apologies on the front, and feel free to call. I'm happy to explain what I was trying to type there. All right, we just heard a little something from Ben Wendell. That was called Lonely One. Ben, a member of the band Kneebody, taking a somewhat more subdued approach on this record entitled Barcode, at least comparative to what happens with Kneebody. So hope you liked that one. And I thought for this next segment, we'd start out with a little double dose of Mr. Nicholas Payton. The first thing we'll do is actually something from Peter Harris. It presents Cryptic Volume 1, which is live from the Bayou Bar. Peter's been just killing this residency over at the Bayou Bar with a bunch of different groups. But this particular group, Cryptic, which features Nicholas Payton, Jameson Ross, and Ricardo Pascal, as well as Peter on the bass, I guess holds down a fair amount of the nights as this grouping. So he released it on a CD, and it is pretty great stuff. So we're going to hear a track from that, and then we'll do something from the Nicholas album he put out with Esperanza and Kareem Riggins. Which is not brand new, but still pretty new. And then that'll kind of get us going here as we move towards 7 o'clock and get ready to run the live wire for you. So if you have any questions, you can get me here in the studio, 504-568-1234. Otherwise, you can sit back and enjoy the music and hopefully stay somewhere so that the air conditioning can blow on you, because I'm looking outside, and although I can't feel it through the window, I think I have a good idea about today's forecast. So, anyway, we'll be back in just a little bit. Thanks again for tuning in. You got your ears right here at WWOZ 90.7 FM New Orleans.
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0: All right, everybody. It is 7:01 here in the Crescent City. 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My name is Scott Bourne. We decided to tie that whole segment into New Orleans after those first two tracks that featured Mr. Nicholas Payton. We just did something from J.P. Alvey Jr., with a track that features both Brad Walker and Doug Garrison. It's called Forma Free. So hope you enjoyed that. It's relatively new to me, but I really enjoyed the sound of that. So, throw that one into the rotation. We are trying to get all this information up as we go, so feel free to go check it out on the playlist. And if you have deeper questions still, you can give me a call here in the studio, 504-568-1234. Although I would say hang tight for about 4 minutes, because we are going to run the live wire for you. And I wouldn't want you to miss a chance to see what could easily be your next favorite band. So take some notes, make some plans, and get out and support some artists. Well, get out and support some artists all the time, but certainly in the summer, it definitely carries a little bit more weight, as everybody counts in the summer, because it can be tough sometimes. We all know that. And it's a great time to see some intimate performances. So there you go. So we're gonna run the live wire, and then we'll cram a few tracks in after that. And so hope you'll stick around with us. So once again, don't go nowhere. Keep your ears right here. WWOZ 90.7 FM New Orleans. We'll be back, y'all.
1: 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Fritzl's Jazz Club has John Savadra Band at 5, Fritzl's All-Star Band with Caleb Nelson at 8. 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The Johnny Vodakovich Trio with Michael Pallera and Grayson Brokamp at 8. May Bailey's Place hosts Giselle Anguizola Trio at 8:30. 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Snug Harbor presents Kiana Linnell and her Lush Life Band for 2 shows at 7:30 and 9:30. Spotted Cat welcomes Genevieve Cook and the Winding Boys at 6, Jumbo Shrimp at 10. Three Muses has Jackie Blair at 8. Tropical Isle Bourbon has Mark Barrett and the First Calls at 5. And Vaughn's Lounge features Corey Henry and the Treme Funktet at 10:30. 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

Rolf and Joachim Kuhn from a reunion they did of the quartet from in Berlin a few years back, for sure. Big fan of those gentlemen, and so it's always fun to find some ins and outs of some of their stuff. So we have been doing it. The playlist information is up there. I can't vouch for the typos, but we're giving it a shot. So I hope you're enjoying that. And if so, let me remind you, you got your ears right here at WWOZ 90.7 on your FM dial or listening online, WWOZ.org. Or maybe even using that fancy smartphone app, bringing you this signal wherever you may be. No matter how you choose to listen, thanks for tuning in. My name is Scott Bourne. I missed y'all last week, but was eager to get back in the chair for this one. And hope you've been enjoying what we've been playing. I've actually been able to play a fair amount of somewhat new releases. And that's always fun when you go digging through and find a bunch of stuff to get on. So we're going to stay in the new release mode and do something from a band that I've been wild about here over the past a year, I guess. SML, a great group, then put out a few records on the International Anthem label, and they, for the most part, an improvised music happening sort of thing where they just kind of catch them in their mode. They just put out a brand new thing called Spontaneous Music Live, which captures them in a live setting. And much like the International Anthem release for Jeff Parker, who a lot of his backup band on that is SML, on Happy Today, his newest effort, it's simply just two tracks, one on the A and one on the B. Plenty of time to stretch out and get a feel for the music. So we're going to do one of these nice long cuts from SML right now, and this one is entitled Roundabouts. This will take a big chunk of this 7:30 segment, but I think it will be worth it. So y'all check this out, and we'll come back and chat with you right around 8 o'clock. This is SML from their brand new thing, Spontaneous Music Live.

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Hope everybody just enjoyed that nice, long piece of music right there. That was from SML called Roundabouts, brand new stuff off of their new live capturing entitled Spontaneous Music Live. Big fan of that band. If you've ever had the luxury of seeing them in concert, it's quite an experience. They actually turned quite a few heads up at Big Ears this past year, kind of being the group in residence, and kind of played in and around the whole festival. So anyway, I could gush on them for a while, but we'll keep it moving. All right. We're into this last hour of the show, and kind of trying to piece through how we want this to go. As I mentioned, though, I was lucky enough to be digging into the library here at the station. And, yeah, it's always good to come across some stuff in the library that may have hadn't quite captured your attention at that point. So pulled a few of those things out. We'll definitely get to those this hour and see what else we can get done. So I hope you'll stick around for as much of it as you can. Of course, if you missed any part of the show or would like to see what happens in the earlier hours or anything like that, you can always check out the show on demand, part of the 2-week archive. So as soon as this show is over, if you go to the 2-week archive link on the website, it'll take you to a player so that you could actually listen on demand at your leisure whenever time works for you. But it has to be within 2 weeks, and then it's no longer available. So, okay, here comes something that one of the first things I was excited to see was a new one by John Ellis in Double Wide, a great little combo that John has been recording under and with for quite some time. It features not only John, of course, but Alan Ferber, Matt Perrine, Gary Sace, and Jason Marcellus. So great mixing of some local players as well as some people that John's been playing with up in New York for quite some time. So we're going to hear something off of this album. Matter of fact, we're going to hear the title cut. It's entitled Fireball. And then from there, we'll move through with some more new or maybe just new to you stuff that we've got on board. And yeah, at 8 o'clock, we'll shift gears, and Sally will be here for the Trad Jazz Show. So you're almost there, Trad Jazzers. But in the meantime, we got plenty of music to play. We'll come back and chat with you one more time to say farewell, but the music continues until then. All right, thanks for tuning in.

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Good night.

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All right, everybody, a nice long piano trio track from George Colligan, Linda May O, May Han O, and Jack Desjardins. So, relatively new release.

U.S. men's team victory. I'm really holding back here, not gushing on the World Cup too much, but I could. I'd just say that. I could. So, anyway, hope your time this weekend has been doing something fun. And, yeah, enjoy yourselves. Pay attention to the weather. We're going to go ahead and do something right now from Kachime right now just to get started. This is off of his Volume 3, Ancestros Futuros. Heyo. And then that'll set the pace here as we move through. We got a little something from the Jazz is Dead series lined up as well. And next thing you know, it'll be 9 o'clock and time for Sally. So once again, thanks for listening, everybody. Keep your ears right here at WWOZ 90.7 FM New Orleans. Or you can listen online at WWOZ.org. My name is Scott Bourne. We'll see you next Thursday.

0: Calling all guardians of the groove near and far. This is Beth Arroyo-Utterback, General Manager of WWOZ. 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
1: 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Fritzl's Jazz Club has John Savage Band at 5, Fritzl's All-Star Band with Caleb Nelson at 8. Gasa Gasa features Callie Cole and the Cosmos, the Cicadas, and Judah Rue starting at 9. 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The Maison has the Champagniacs at 4:30. 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Maison Verbal Jazz Club has Danny Rubio and the Catahoula Music Company featuring Jack Pritchett at 8. Maple Leaf features Booker and Beyond Piano Series with Steve Detroit at 6. The Johnny Vodakovich Trio with Michael Pallera and Grayson Brokamp at 8. May Bailey's Place hosts Giselle Anguizola Trio at 8:30. Mid-City Lanes Rock and Bowl presents Sun Pie Barns and the Louisiana Sunspots at 8. 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Peacock Room at the Kim Hotel Fondo has De Lovebirds, Robin Barnes, and Pat Casey at 8. The Polo Club at the Windsor Court has John Royan at 5:30. Preservation Hall features the Preservation All-Stars featuring Wendell Bernius at 5, 6:15, 7:30, and 8:45. Rosie Jazz Hall hosts Javier Gutierrez and Vivaz Trio at 7. Snug Harbor presents Kiana Linnell and her Lush Life Band for two shows at 7:30 and 9:30. Spotted Cat welcomes Genevieve Cook and the Wine and Boys at 6, Jumbo Shrimp at 10. Three Muses has Jackie Blair at 8. Tropical Isle Bourbon has Mark Barrett and the First Calls at 5. And Vaughn's Lounge features Corey Henry and the Treme Funktet at 10:30. 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

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Hey, having a little technical difficulty with the music. I'm going to pull up some more for you in a moment. But right now, let's get this straightened out. And I'll be back in a moment.

And this is WWOZ Traditional Jazz on a Thursday morning. I'm Sally Young. Hey, and that was a Preservation Hall Brass. That Dada Strain is the name of the tune. Hey, we're going to follow that up with some Preservation Hall Jazz Band. And you are listening to WWOZ in New Orleans, right on the banks of the Mississippi River. This is Sally Young. I'll be with you till 11 a.m. Traditional jazz just for you.

taking you back to 2005 with the one and only Branford Marsalis with Bee's Paris Blues on Rounder Records right here on WWOZ. This is Sally Young, Traditional Jazz on this Thursday morning. Danny Barker was right before that with Some of These Days. Lionel Ferbos brought us Beautiful Doll, along with Lars Ettergren and Preservation Hall Jazz Band. We heard Back Porch before that. Going to get going again with the music with Treme Brass Band, followed by Rebirth, Percy Humphrey, and more. So stay tuned. 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

And we were just listening to Percy Humphrey and the Bovisa Jazz Band of Italy. That was recorded in 1970. It's available on GHB Records. Millenburg Joys is the name of the song. Before that, Rebirth Brass Band brought us Exactly Like You on Basin Street Records, and Tremé Brass Band's Caledonia, featuring Uncle Lionel Batiste on vocals, was before that. Hey, we've got some more music for you. This is Traditional Jazz. On a Thursday morning, I'm Sally Young. Next up, we've got Jim Robinson in the good old summertime, and I think it's most appropriate because of the heat that we are experiencing here in New Orleans and pretty much all on the eastern side of the country, and probably a lot in the west, too. We're under a heat advisory in most of the eastern states, and let's see, along with that, in the good old summertime, we're going to play Kid Thomas, Ernie Cagnolotti, Dee Dee Pierce, along with Jim Robinson, right here on WWOZ. Here's one for the heat.

Well, we're about a minute away from the 10 o'clock hour, so I'll jump on right now and let you know that that was Sidney Bechet with Wild Man Blues, the legendary Sidney Bechet that was on RCA Bluebird, the label, from 1940. Right here on WWOZ in New Orleans, this is Sally Young with Traditional Jazz on a Thursday morning. I'll be with you till another hour passes, till 11 a.m. New Orleans time. Hey, before Sidney Bechet was David Paquette, originally from Connecticut, now living in New Zealand. I met David over in Jazz Ascona for many years. He was a regular there. He was a former resident right here in the city of New Orleans for a while. David Paquette brought us St. Louis Blues like only he could do it. And Jim Robinson brought us In the Good Old Summertime. That was with Dee Dee Pierce, Ernie Cagnolotti, and Kid Thomas in the band. So, hey, let's play a little Sweet Emma coming up next, and followed by Leroy Jones. Haven't played him in a little while, so we've got to put him into the playlist today. This is Sweet Emma Barrett's Somebody Else Has Taken My Place, and Leroy Jones's Baby, Won't You Please Come Home, right here on WWOZ.

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Well, it's always good to hear Wendell Brunius on this traditional jazz show. Traditional jazz on a Thursday morning, that is. I'm Sally Young, and that was Preservation Hall Jazz Band with True, You Don't Love Me, right here on OZ. Before that, we had a double heavy hitter of clarinet players. First, Orange Kellen, originally from Sweden, now retired, but still living in the city of New Orleans with Must Be Right, Can't Be Wrong. That was Orange Kellen and the New Orleans Blues Serenaders, recorded live in concert. And Aurora Nealon and her Royal Roses, recorded live at Preservation Hall years later. Her recording was from 2010, Orange Kellen's from 2004. And I hear the whistle on the riverboat going off right now. So I guess the rain has stopped. We just had a pretty heavy shower downtown. I know there's passing showers, scattered showers all over the city right now. I drove through one on the way here this morning, and here came another one. This one was pretty hard, but it seems like it's over. And I was just wondering if Miss Debbie was going to get up on top and play the Calliope for her 10:30 set. Meanwhile, we'll play some Louis Armstrong. By and by, right here on WWOZ.

0: Call him up and tell him what you want.
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And we were just listening to Lars Ettergren with Panama right here on WWOZ. Moving on closer and closer to that 11 o'clock hour. I wanted to let you know that we heard Jesus on the Main Line. That was Preservation Hall Jazz Band. And that was with Harold Dejean, Narvin Kimball, Wendell Brunius, Ricky Monet, Joe Lasty, Michael White, Ben Jaffe, and Frank DeMond on trombone. By and By was by Louis Armstrong before that. And Wendell Brunius made another appearance on vocals with True, You Don't Love Me. Right here on WWOZ, got Kid Howard queued up next. And we got George Gaino on vocals and banjo on this one. So stay tuned. WWOZ, traditional jazz on a Thursday morning. This is Sally Young, and we'll be back in a moment.

ba dee da da ba da da da da da da da da da da da da da da da da da da da da da da da da da da da da da da da da da da da da da da da da da da da da da da da da da da da da da da da da da da da da da 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da da da da da da da da da da da da da da da da da da da da da da da da da da da da da da da da da da da da da da da da da da da da da da da da da da da da da da da da da da da da da da da da da da da 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da da da da da da da da da da da da da da da da da da da da da da da da da da da da da da da da da da da da da da da da da da da da da da da da da da da da da da da da da da da da da da da da da da da da da da da da da da da da da da da da da da da da da da da da da da da da da da da da da da da da da da da da da da da da da da da da da da da da da da da da da da da da da da da da da da da da

And that was Fats Waller's Squeeze Me, performed by the one and only Louis Armstrong. Hey, this is Sally Young. I'm checking out. And guess what? George Ingmire's in the house. He's going to do 3 hours of New Orleans music just for you coming up next. So stay tuned to WWOZ 90.7 FM and stay tuned all week long. We'll meet again next week. See you then. Have a great week.

0: This is the WBZ Live Wire. Your calendar of live music events for Thursday, July 2nd. Here are the shows for today. 30 by 90 has the Dapper Dandies at 6, Funk Nola at 9. 4141 Nola has George Kilby Jr. at 6:30. Avenue Pub features Third Moon at 9. Bacchanal hosts Raphael Ba at 6. Blue Nile presents Mike Dizzle Jones' Birthday Bash featuring Mac, Dizzle, Young City, and more starting at 9. BMAX has Open Musicians Jam hosted by A.P. Pendleton and Kristen Coleman at 7. BJ's Lounge hosts Spoonfed Jr. at 9. BMC welcomes Funky Souls at 6. Mother Ruckus at 9. Boofus has Tom McDermott and Suzanne Ortner at 7. 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Armani Smith and Soul Ties at 10. 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Dos Jefes has the Dale Spalding Trio at 8:30. Fritzl's Jazz Club has John Savadra Band at 5. 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Gasa Gasa features Cali Cole and the Cosmos, the Cicadas, and Judah Rue starting at 9. Good Measure at the Barnett welcomes Vibe with Ayana and Zaria Sims at 8. 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The Maison has the Champagniacs at 4:30. 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Maison Verba Jazz Club has Danny Rubio and the Catahoula Music Company featuring Jack Pritchett at 8. Maple Leaf features Booker & Beyond Piano Series with Steve DeTroy at 6. The John Ivanovich Trio with Michael Pallera and Grayson Brokamp at 8. May Bailey's Place hosts Giselle Anguizola Trio at 8:30. Mid-City Lanes Rock and Bowl presents Sun Pie Barns and the Louisiana Sunspots at 8. 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Peacock Room, the Kim Hotel Fondo has De Love Birds, Robin Barnes, and Pat Casey at 8. The Polo Club at the Windsor Court has John Royan at 5:30. Preservation Hall features the Preservation All-Stars featuring Wendell Bernius at 5, 6:15, 7:30, and 8:45. Rosie Jazz Hall hosts Javier Gutierrez and Vivaz Trio at 7. Snug Harbor presents Kiana Linnell and her Lush Life Band for 2 shows at 7:30 and 9:30. Spotted Cat welcomes Genevieve Cook and the Wine and Boys at 6, Jumbo Shrimp at 10. Three Muses has Jackie Blair at 8. Tropical Isle Bourbon has Mark Barrett and the First Calls at 5. And Vaughn's Lounge features Corey Henry and the Treme Funktet at 10:30. 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

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This is the New Orleans Music Show, sitting in for the one, the only, Michael Dominici. My name is George Ingmeyer. 3 hours of all kinds of great music planned for you, the listener. 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So I'm going to let this roll out from my dear neighbor, the late Joseph Smokey Johnson. It ain't my fault. We miss you. We'll follow that up with a little bit of music from Charles Erland, recorded back in 1969, featuring a member of the New Orleans community, a drummer by the name of Idris Muhammad. So it's from an album called Blacktop, recorded by Rudy Van Gelder, and nice groove, kind of get the day going, get this show going at least, and we'll go from there to something else. I got time to think about it. So do you. 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

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My name is George. I'm sitting in for Michael Dominici, Mad Dog. We were just listening to a new release off of Blue Note. Diavola is the name of the release, the name of the vocalist who makes her home here in New Orleans, Gabrielle Cavassa, Be My Love. Before that, we're listening to Joshua Redman's Elastic Band featuring Brian Blade doing a Sheryl Crow cover, Riverwide from Momentum. Charles Earland doing Aquarius. I guess in a way, without even meaning to, I slipped into a set of covers. All right, because in the background, we're also listening to Bonorama doing some Radiohead, Paranoid Android. We'll get right back to that music, and between now and then, we'll have some more music. Don't go anywhere. WWOZ.

0: Now, I wasn't kidding when I said that I somehow slipped into a set of cover songs, because that was Cher doing a cover of Walk on Gilded Splinters, which actually makes a lot of sense when you think about it, because Harold Batiste was the music director for Sonny and Cher, and Dr. John's first album as Dr. John was recorded on Sonny and Cher's time in a studio out in Los Angeles when Dr. John was running away from the law here. Jim Garrison was coming after him here because of drug charges. So it all comes together in a way, right? WWOZ 90.7 FM in New Orleans, WWOZ.org. Now, these two shouldn't need introductions. But, all right, guess three. Let's see.
1: There we go.
0: Good eye.
2: Hello, hello, hello.
0: We got Beth and John Boutte here to talk about what?
1: The Groove Gala. Yes. Absolutely. We are selling tickets. We are almost sold out of our VIP tickets. We only have 12 left. It's September 10th at Tableau Restaurant and Le Petit Theater, starring Irma Thomas, John Boutte, Big Sam's Funky Nation, Doreen Ketchins, River Eckert, and the New Orleans Jazz Vipers, led by our very own DJ Sparky.
2: Craig Klein.
1: Yeah, yeah, yeah. And your friend, our friend, all of our friends.
2: Yes.
1: And it's just a great night. George, as you know, you come and a lot of the show hosts come. It is a great night, and it benefits, all of the proceeds benefit WWOZ, and it helps us to get our new fiscal year off to a strong start. So we're asking people to go online at WWOZ.org and become somebody that becomes a person that either a patron or a sponsor or buy a ticket to come to the Groove Gala. And, you know, we call it the Groove Gala, but we all wear Jazz Fest clothes. Like, no tuxes, no gowns, no high heels.
2: Very comfortable.
1: Very comfortable. You wear all your Jazz Fest gear. And John has performed at it before, and we're excited. Last year, like, you couldn't do it the last couple of years, but this year he's back to do it. And I would like you to talk a little bit about Groove Gala and just meeting the people that, you know, from all around the country.
2: Well, every year I've done it, it's been spectacular. And there's so many people who support the program, WWOZ, from around the country, who shows up. And the musicians love it. I know I love it. And the food is fabulous. The music is fabulous. It's in a great place, right there on Jackson Square. Did you know a Boutte built that building?
1: You told me that.
2: Hillary Boutte. That's built by Hillary Boutte.
1: So it's perfect that you're there playing and starring on the main stage. I love everything about that. And you're right. Like, we get people from all over the country. And the one thing I wanted to mention, George, is that if you're, like, sitting somewhere at home and you're like, oh, I'm going to go, but I'd like to go, but I don't have anybody to go with, it doesn't matter. Like, once you come, you're part of, like, a big Groove family. Mm-hmm. The show hosts are waiting to befriend you. The musicians are waiting to befriend you. People, other guardians. We have people from 17 states coming. And I would say, like, at least there's 12 or 14 people that are going to come by themselves, because they know they won't be by themselves. It's just, like, this great big, like, kind of party that's...
2: It's a big music lovers gathering.
1: It is. It's like Jazz Fest with air conditioning and open bars is what I like to say.
0: Yeah, all the above. And what also really love about is you've got these different environments that you can put yourself in, especially if you have that VIP access, because there's different spaces you can go into, there's different music in these different spaces. And summer can be kind of tough for us here in New Orleans, and this is kind of like one of those moments where you get a reprieve from the toughness and you're reminded of what makes New Orleans such a great place, right?
1: Yes,
0: there's
1: absolutely.
0: all these great musicians, all these great people, all these great volunteers. Like, I mean, I've been doing this since 2002, 2003. There are people who predate me, many people who predate me, but we're sticking around because we love what we're doing. I can't think of another city where we could do what we're doing, for one thing. You're talking about an ancestor who built a space we're going to be in.
1: That we're going to be in, which is so amazing.
0: I mean, the history is deep. So, and I always think about, like, these are things that keeps, like, sustains WWOZ. And like, without WWOZ, just imagine what life would be like when it comes to the music and culture of New Orleans. There wouldn't be that level of a platform.
2: We would be having the same cookie cutting program that the entire country gets.
0: The same story be told over and over again, built upon, because what we're remembering the stories, but we're building upon with moments like this.
2: Right. With new music, new members, and new fans, et cetera, man. Yeah. Also, there's going to be some auctions there, right?
1: Yes. that we have our auction. What we do is we have like this big 2-hour party at Tableau Restaurant, and there's Doreen's playing in the courtyard, River Eckers on the second floor, the Jazz Vipers are on the first floor, fabulous food, open bars, the VIPs, there's a third floor for them with like some different food that Dickie Brennan curates, and it's just really wonderful up in that oasis too. But like the whole thing is like absolutely, you can go out on the balconies. So we do that for a couple hours, and then Craig Klein is going to lead a second line into the Le Petit Theater, which is connected to, it's all one big, you know, big building.
2: Right.
1: And he leads the second line where we do the main stage show, which is where John plays and Big Sam's Funky Nation, and of course our soul queen Irma Thomas. Yep. Mm. But in between the songs, we auction off items to benefit WWOZ, and they're one of kind items. They're items that you can't really go out and buy. Like one is be a show host for a day.
0: Ooh.
1: One is the ultimate WWOZ Jazz Fest experience, where I get you and your guests into Jazz Fest early on the day of your choice. First of all, you get the first two brass passes that are issued for the Jazz Fest, and you pick a day, and I come and pick you up with my golf cart, and I take you all around the festival before Jazz Fest opens. Wow. And then they get to see everybody like running in when Jazz Fest opens. It's a lot of fun.
2: Do you bring them back to the WWZ?
1: They are. They're at the tent every day because they're brass passes, so they come
2: and
1: up to WWZ.
2: That tent is fabulous, guys. Mm. I'm gonna tell you what. If you were at WWZ and you had that set up at the tent, I think everybody would be there.
1: I know. It's really wonderful. But wait, there's a couple other things. Like the VA show host, okay, we got the ultimate Jazz Fest experience. We have a one-of-a-kind Irma Thomas dress, a performance dress that from Jazz Fest that she donated, and a one-of-a-kind Cyril Neville performance jacket. And they've signed both of those garments that they wore to Jazz Fest. You can be a live wire reader for a day. But we added y'all know we were cut back with our federal funding, and that's going to be $400,000 a year that we have to make up.
2: That's a pity.
1: Yeah, and the Corporation for Public Broadcasting has been dissolved, and so that money is gone. So we're looking for new ways and more people to join and to become not only members but to come to the Groove Gala and sponsor the gala. And in addition to that, moving forward, we're going to have to pay for the music rights for all the music that we play at WWOZ, because that had always been negotiated by and paid for by the Corporation for Public Broadcasting.

0: Or we know. She's got so many fabulous
1: stories. She's super down to earth.
0: She is.
1: She can talk to anybody because she, while she's the soul queen of New Orleans, she doesn't take herself
0: seriously.
2: She's for real. You know, the most time I spent with Irma was after the Levees Field, and we were working on the record, the New Orleans Social Club.
1: Mm-hmm.
2: And then we went on the road, and it was fabulous to be on the road with, in that bus just talking with Irma and mm-hmm. the stories.
1: So having lunch with her.
2: Yes.
0: Yeah, everything. It's lunch for dinner. And last night she received, from Mayor Helena Moreno, she received the key to the city. So she was honored last night at a kickoff reception for Essence Fest, and I was lucky enough to be there. So that I love seeing her get that, and I love seeing her get so much recognition, which she deserves. But wait, there's more.
2: Yes.
0: We've added a new, the creator of really of the Groove Gala, Dickie Brennan, has always loved WWOZ, and when I became the general manager here 9 years ago, he said, let's do something, let's figure out something we can do to make some more money for WWOZ.
1: Mm-hmm.
0: And I don't think he thought, like, hey, Dickie, let's close your whole restaurant down mm-hmm. for a night and throw a huge party. And, like, I don't think he had that in mind, but, like, it's gotten to be this fabulous event, and he is, like, the godfather of that event. Now, and he's going even further in because he knows about our cuts. We are going to be offering a sunset dinner for eight at Dickie Brennan's house on the Mississippi River Bachelor that he's going to be cooking personally. Now, you can cook along with him if you want, or you can watch him cook, or just sit there and have a drink and some appetizers while he's cooking, okay? And in addition, I've been to the house, and it is so fabulous. He's got a fabulous, a balcony that, like, literally is right on the river because he's on the Bachelor. He's on the other side of the levee, so it's amazing. So he's going to make dinner for eight people, and we have a special musical guest that's also going to be in attendance at the dinner, and that's Mr. John Boutte himself.
2: No way.
0: Yes. You remember you said yes.
2: Yes, I said yes, okay. Of course. Any of my friends out there who have the means, y'all should come fly on down, drive on down, walk.
0: Yes, because I'm sure that John will warble a few tunes for us.
2: Absolutely, I will.
0: It's going to be a fun day. So look, the only way that you can even think about having any of these fabulous auction items is by coming to the Groove Gala on September 10th at Dickie Brennan's Tableau and Le Petit Theater, all to benefit the greatest station on the planet.
1: Mm-hmm.
0: Or as Andy Warhol said, I agree, the greatest station in the universe.
2: Yes.
0: We say amen to that. And just get your tickets at WWOZ.org. It's so much fun. It's a great way to help WWOZ and support WWOZ. And that's the beginning
2: and
0: of our fiscal year.
2: Pass.
0: No, you don't get a brass pass with that.
2: Well.
0: No, the brass pass is we sell those like later in the year.
1: That's part of the auction. One of the auction
0: the brass
1: parts.
0: You get the brass pass if you get the ultimate WWOZ Jazz Fest experience.
1: That sounds great, though.
0: I know. It's going to be fun.
1: Well, John, I want to go out with a song by you, but I'm giving you a choice.
2: Okay.
1: I got two queued up right here.
2: Who's that?
1: I got one from At the Foot of Canal Street. It's a really beautiful cover of a song that I've always loved, Black Orpheus. The other one's with the collective, Cubanismo.
2: Oh,
1: and it's Nothing Up My Sleeve, which is a haunting tune to say the least. So, which which one do you want to hear of those two?
2: You know what? I hope everyone has nothing up their sleeve.
1: All
2: so
1: right.
2: Let's say Nothing Up His Sleeve. It's a beautiful. I actually can finally learn how to play that.
1: All right. No, and I got turned on to the tune by Mark Bingham, who was part of the engineering and recording of that.
2: That
1: and
2: was
1: it's just,
2: one, that was one of the best sessions I ever had in my life, man.
1: Mm-hmm.
2: And, things happen.
1: All right. Well, you can learn more about all this and hang out with people like John Boutte if you go to the...
0: And you, George Ingmeyer.
1: Yes. I'll be there.
0: Rare on the Air, Sally, Leslie Cooper, so
2: all
0: many of our DJs show up.
1: Yeah. All right. So we're going to listen to something that's a really remarkable recording, and usually when I play it, the phone rings, but you got to hear the story right here and now from the man himself. So this is Nothing Up My Sleeve. It's a great story. It's kind of a haunting story on this cloudy Thursday.
2: Can I just say that?
1: Yes, sir.
2: Out of, like, the 16, I think it was 16 musicians from Cuba, it was a beautiful, it was a beautiful time for us to let the music bring people together, right? And that was in the late 90s, I believe, this happened.
1: Mm-hmm.
2: But, 12 of those guys were priests. Santeria Priest.
1: Wow.
2: Yeah, they were heavy, man.
1: Yeah. Well, the music translates really beautifully, and it's sometimes things like this don't really land when people do it, but when you got New Orleans musicians and Cuban musicians, it's a winning combination. And anyway,

0: I mean, the sentiments of that song, Don't Let Nobody Steal No Your Joy From You, is right straight on. Heavy Sun's the name of the album, Daniel Lanois right there with Dance On. Before that, Litany Descent with Dr. John from the Grammy Award winning Going Back to New Orleans, Cubanismo. Before that, with Nothing Up My Sleeve from Mardi Gras Mambo. We got some guests coming up shortly to talk to you about a really amazing event going on tomorrow night down here on St. Claude. But before that, I want to play something over here and then something over there, and then we're going to talk to people right over there. So don't go anywhere. This is a great time to be in New Orleans. 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

0: If you know, you know. That's a voice I know. Jerry Giddens from Devil's Front Door. I can't this time right here on WWOZ 90.7 FM in New Orleans, WWOZ.org. We are looking at just a little bit after 12:09 in the PM. My name is George. I'm sitting in for Michael Dominici. Quite a pair of shoes to fill, but, you know, we do what we can do. And I got John Fole here as well. If you don't know that name, you're not reading liner notes and you're not paying attention to all that great guitar playing behind a list that I would be out of breath mentioning. But among, you know, Ingrid Lucia, Dr. John, I believe on some Grammy Award winning recordings along the way there.
1: Sure.
0: And the Hank Sinatras? Were you part of that collection?
1: Amy and the Hank Sinatras, yeah.
0: Get a little closer to the mic.
1: Sorry. Amy and the Hank Sinatras.
0: I remember catching y'all at the Australian bar down
1: there.
0: Yeah,
1: we had a regular residency at Vic's Kangaroo Cafe for a couple of years.
0: And so, it's just kind of like one of those things. If you see John's name on a recording, you know that there was a good decision made along the way, and there's good support like on that level. I mean, we've got some great guitar players here, of course, but I would count you among one of the best.
1: Thank you, John.
0: And it's because you bring what is needed to the situation versus like, look at me. I mean, there's a difference there. I think the New Orleans spirit overall is like, how do we make this better?
1: Yeah.
0: That's super, super, super important.
1: Well, I love playing with great songwriters. That's
0: yeah, and here we are.
1: That's key.
0: And, I mean, Jerry is another one of those cats that, like, obviously I'm one of those people that spends more time than I should. I should have just, if I spent this much time in the stock market, I'd probably be a rich man. But I could talk about music all day because I'm super passionate about it. I'm super passionate about the songwriters, and I've sat down and talked to Jerry about his work, and I met you, I believe, at an Iguana show. And I mean,
2: the first, probably the first month I was in town.
0: Yeah. Yeah.
2: It was pretty, fortuitous, I guess is the right word, right?
0: If sure.
2: I said it right. I can't say things quietly as well as I used to.
0: Yeah, well, yeah. But the message there is there. And you've got a gig coming up tomorrow night.
2: That's yes.
0: Over there.
2: 7 p.m. At the Always Lounge back in the back. The
0: nice little theater back there.
2: Yeah, great little theater back there. And I'm trying to couch all my songs as a play.
0: Mm-hmm.
2: And John's going to play, and Peter Jones is going to play bass, mm-hmm. and Tom Maron is going to bring a fiddle along there.
0: Oh, Tom, I haven't seen him in a minute. How's he doing?
2: He still lives up on Bayou St. John. He watches out for everybody.
0: I've always
1: still winning.
0: Another one of those characters that you see play and then always has something kind of, sometimes a little anecdotes in between songs. You're like, all right, like Tom's just bringing something no one else can bring. So that's a collective there to speak of. Wow.
1: Tom's also a really great songwriter.
0: Okay. All right. Now I need to do my homework on this one.
1: Little known fact, but I was on a songwriter in the round thing with him maybe 10 or 12 years ago mm-hmm. or something. And, Tom's sitting playing a guitar, singing songs that he wrote. It was pretty great.
2: He's he's an incredible musician.
0: Uh-huh.
2: The first musician I met.
0: Okay. And you actually are a native of Louisiana. You were born up there in Shreveport, I believe.
2: Actually out near Shreveport, a little tiny place called Ringgold. Well, I was 6 miles mm-hmm. from Ringgold,
0: mm-hmm.
2: but at the crossroads there.
0: And you got this story that a lot of songwriters and singers and people that come from a very deep felt tradition of the church, which Ooh. Is a good foundation Ooh. On some levels, and other levels one might argue that, you know, you sometimes people leave the church, you know, but, you know, they bring something with them.
2: Well, I learned how to write a song in, you know, four verses, chorus,
0: mm-hmm.
2: and out.
0: Okay.
2: And so I kind of, that's what I did all vocal music as a kid
0: mm-hmm.
2: in the choirs.
0: Mm-hmm.
2: I had my own choir once.
0: Oh, wow.
2: That was quite a head thing when you're about 17 years mm-hmm. old. And there was no reason for it. But the church said, sure, he'll do it. So, yeah, it's been a long time since all those days. So I got to L.A. in 77.
0: Mm-hmm.
2: And that was a long way from the Baptist church near LSU. So
0: But all these things give you stories along the way, and I mean, there's a rationale to what you're doing tomorrow night, which is there's a play like element because you've got these stories within these songs. There, you know, that there's places, there's peoples, there's emotions, there's these arcs that exist within your music. So why not put it in a theatrical environment?
2: Well, you know, I kept having these little demons. I called my sons the little demons for a long time, and then I realized it wasn't them. It was the song. So they kept coming, hey, when are you going to play us? You know, we're sick of this, so you got to play us. And so I had a record called Little Demons, and I said, no wonder. That's what I got to do, is play those songs. And so what I want to do at the show is kind of introduce people to the characters in that show and on those songs. And there's some good characters in that song. I don't know them all very well, but I know enough about them to write a song about them.
0: Sure.
2: And so I kind of I'm trying to kind of get those back into life and have a life of their own. I'm tired of talking about myself. Even though everybody who knows me will say, well, that's BS.
0: I share that dilemma, so it's okay.
2: Well, you know, I got a lot of stories out of Hollywood. I just happen to be in a lot of them, too. So I don't mind dropping a few names here and there. That was a Hollywood tradition. You had to do that just to survive in that place.
0: Yeah.
2: But I'm not there anymore. I've been here since. The one thing that was weird about Hollywood, they never would let us play the Jazz Fest, because they said, you're not from New Orleans, you're not from Louisiana.
0: Wait a second.
2: That guy kept saying that, and the band's not from Louisiana, is what they meant.
0: Yeah. Well.
2: And I had a couple of great people down here who tried to get that past that, but that's all right, you know. I'll send them a little application again, and... Yeah. And damn it, I'll get a far away stage, but I love it.
0: I share your pain in other environments. So here we are. But we're here talking about tomorrow night, and we also have some instruments with us so we can get a little taste.
2: Absolutely. It's those four of us and those songs.
0: I got your mic down so you can bring it. Yep.
2: Some of those are songs that I wrote and recorded with Walking Wounded. Songs like the one you just played came along at the first of my solo career. As a matter of fact, when I started looking for a list of those songs to do them for Sad Songs for Sunset, Sad Songs at Sunset, and everybody kept telling me, you write the saddest songs. And I go, yeah. So finally... you know Vanessa, Gal Holiday. She came to a show that Peter, I don't think you were there, but Rod was playing, and we were all playing, and I did some of these songs. And afterwards, she says to me, you made me cry four times. And I went, okay, I want to do that set.
0: You're doing it right.
2: I want to do that set. Yeah. If I got a musician to say, especially Gal Holiday, for crying out loud. And I always laughed about that a little bit, and then someone said, no, I was next to her. She's crying the whole time. And I was going, wow, what was that? Then I didn't get the songs, right? Which songs was it? It really made you cry. So I won't make you cry. Maybe you'll laugh a little bit at some of the characters. It's a strange thing about your songs. You can't really decide what they're going to be. They just kind of become.
0: Yeah.
2: And especially my songs. And I remember I wrote a song. The first song I ever wrote, somebody said, well, let's go in the studio. And I didn't know what a studio was. And then they said, well, let's go in Graham Nash's studio. And I did know who he was at the time. He wasn't there, of course. There's one fan, I guess you could call him. He lives up in Vermont. He still thinks that's the greatest song I ever wrote, and that was the first one. And I said, "Whoa, maybe I got something here."
0: Yeah.
2: And so,
0: well, you do.
2: Thank you. Y'all are very, very kind.
0: All right, I'm here with Jerry Giddens and John Fole. They're going to be playing tomorrow night. We're going to talk a little bit more about that after this song. And don't go anywhere. Keep it locked right here to WWOZ 90.7 FM in New Orleans. Take it away.
2: Oh, you want us to play? Great. Oh, yeah. Well, I'm going to play. This is one that it's just John's, all he needs. Everybody's been to the St. Rock Tavern in this town, and I did a little residency. That's a, you know, a fancy word for what I was doing. But I played Tuesday nights. Martha was wonderful and let me play for a year every Tuesday night. And everybody came down and played a little along the way. And then I wrote this silly song about the same song, same thing. And then I went, that's too good. I need to write something serious. So let me do that.

0: Yeah.
1: All right. Jerry Giddens and John Fole right there. They're going to be playing tomorrow night with a larger collective over at the Twilight Room.
0: Twilight Room, that's it.
1: The Twilight Room is what they call it at the Always Lounge. That's the theater in the back there. It's just kind of around the bend on Marigny.
0: Mm-hmm.
1: I guess that's the way you get in there. And the show starts, they say, tomorrow at 7 p.m. I'm not sure if that's a New Orleans 7 p.m.
0: No, that's a sharp.
1: So get there earlier than 7 p.m. Don't show up. Because this isn't like, this is a little different than some of the environments where you just kind of come and you go and you enjoy. And this is a less of a, and this is George getting on a soapbox for a second here. All right, I'm on my soapbox. There's a lot of talking going on during music. Certain music lends itself to talking and some doesn't. I believe songwriters deserve to be heard. And this is a space where you'll really want to just sit and listen.
0: And that's why we're there. My little demons, they need somebody to hear them. They're worse than I am about that.
1: Well, that's okay. That's all right. Well, I wanted to go out and say goodbye with another recording, if that's okay.
0: Oh, please.
1: Waltz of the Clown, if you can set that one up. We're going to be hearing that tomorrow as well?
0: Yes, absolutely. And I'm not sure you'll hear St. Rock Tavern tomorrow night, but Dance of the Clowns will be there, and a lot of sad songs. But they got really good characters in them who want to be heard. And everybody listens to sad music their whole career, their whole lives.
1: Yeah.
0: So
1: I got some more sad songs.
0: See it live.
1: Yeah. I got in trouble back in the day when I first started doing the New Orleans Music Show, because if I were going through some sort of breakup, I didn't understand nuance. So I'd be playing a bunch of sad songs, and then Dwayne, who was then the program director, would come in and kind of look at me and goes, George, you going through a breakup or something? Like, you're like, yeah, I learned at some point, you got to play some happy stuff too. Just to keep them confused and keep yourself confused as well, because actually the happy music's also kind of great.
0: Well, near the end of the set, we will do an uplifting.
1: Yeah. Well, that's just like they, you know, just like.
0: It's not exactly happy.
1: Just like any other tradition, you start with the dirge and end with some celebration.
0: Absolutely.
1: Yeah.
0: All right. Y'all come down, because the musicians, it should be called Jerry Giddens and the Musicians, because I barely play the guitar, but I'm a singer and have always been a singer.
1: Mm-hmm.
0: And I'll play, and you'll have to get along.
1: All right. John.
2: It'll be fun.
1: Yeah, John, it's great to see you.
2: Oh, thanks, George. Thanks for having me.
1: Keep doing what you're doing, and here we are in this lovely town. This is a good way to enjoy. And this is an air-conditioned environment, so folks, a perfect.
2: Hey, can I just plug one little thing while I'm here?
0: Absolutely.
2: I'm playing this evening at a kind of a new venue uptown called Pauly's on Oak Street.
1: Pauly's on Oak Street. Now that's
2: it's a deli.
1: I've eaten there.
2: A nice,
1: it's good food.
2: Bar in there, and he's having a singer-songwriter series.
1: That's great. Okay.
2: On Thursday evening.
1: Pauly's, and that's right on the corner there. The stage, as I recall, is kind of like to the right as you walk in the door.
2: I think so.
1: Because there was like an event on Halloween night where they had a bunch of venues, and that was one of the spaces where things were going on. So great. And that starts at when again?
2: It's dinner time, so
1: okay,
2: 36 o'clock.
1: So, what should people expect in terms of, like, you know, the song, kind of the vibe?
2: Oh,
1: or the music?
2: I'll just be doing the stuff I play, my songs I wrote. You
1: beautiful.
2: Know, and all that.
0: He's a pretty
2: stuff.
0: Good songwriter too.
1: Yeah, this is another one of those things where there can be people sitting in there eating who just happen to show up there, and they're not knowing actually that they've got somebody who's done all this great work. But that happens all the time. So here we are, just doing what we do.
2: Excellent.
1: And we keep doing what we're doing.
0: And thanks to you.
1: Thanks to WWOZ.
0: And here I am,
1: just, you know, somehow in this seat. So with that said, we're gonna wrap things up listening to the Waltz of the Clowns, which you will hear tomorrow night.
0: And from, it's a Rosalie Alley, all the Bywater knows this song.
1: Yeah,
0: so,
1: I know a lot about Rosalie Alley.
0: We sang 1,000 times during COVID.
1: That's a story for another day. Here we go. All right, WWOZ FM New Orleans.

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We were just listening to Brian Stoltz from God, Guns, and Money. What is Real? Right before that, we were listening to Bob Dylan, recorded here in New Orleans in 1989, featuring Brian Stoltz, Political World. And before that, we were listening to Spencer Barron. Send that one out to my boy Dean. Ring them bells. Ring them bells. You see the thread I did there? I'm so clever. No. Anyway, that's just how my brain works. I was like, let's play a song by Bob Dylan. And then let's play a song with Bob Dylan. And let's play a song featuring somebody on the Bob Dylan album. And then now let's just play music in the background. That's something Nobert Slama did. He wasn't really known for this kind of music, but he was inspired by the sounds of stars or satellites. I can't quite... Pulsar. So he put out this short little recording called Pulsar.

Frank Sinatra sings it, you know, it's got a vibe. And when Sam Cooke sings it, it's got a different vibe. And what I just found out yesterday, Mahalia Jackson also does it. So it's a song to listen to as we approach the mythical 4th of July. And this is Mahalia Jackson singing it. So don't go anywhere. 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

mama. She was a backwoods girl, but she sure was realistic. She said, boy, without a doubt, you got to quit your messing up straight out. You could be another just accident statistic.

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0: 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My name is George Ingmeyer. We were just listening to Anders Osborne doing a cut from the Beatles' White Album. Happiness is a Warm Gun. For that, A.J. Loria. Man, another person I really miss. It's like one of those people who could call me Georgie and I was all right with it. He's like, Georgie. I was like, that's all right, A.J. Doing Slow Train Coming, a Dylan tune. Before that, Why We Build the Wall, Lily Lewis. What a voice. Recorded up in Henderson. The Henderson Sessions is the name of the album. Mahalia Jackson started that last set off with The House I Live In. Nothing thematic in that last set. But it's time for the Live Wire. And another hour with me, George. Nothing but love to my people in Australia, by the way. Really love that you're there listening. Thank you.
1: 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Peacock Room at the Kim Hotel Fondo has De Love Birds, Robin Barnes, and Pat Casey at 8. The Polo Club at the Windsor Court has John Royan at 5:30. 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Snug Harbor presents Kiana Linnell and her Lush Life Band for 2 shows at 7:30 and 9:30. Spotted Cat welcomes Genevieve Cook and the Winding Boys at 6, Jumbo Shrimp at 10. Three Muses has Jackie Blair at 8. Tropical Isle Bourbon has Mark Barrett and the First Calls at 5. And Vaughn's Lounge features Corey Henry and the Treme Funktet at 10:30. 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And while you're there, don't forget to grab your tickets for our annual Groove Gala at Dickie Brennan's Tableau on September 10th, an indoor festival and WWOZ fundraiser featuring performances by Irma Thomas, John Boutte, the New Orleans Jazz Vipers, and more. 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

0: I can't believe it's been that many years. 2015 release. Michael Servius right there. The name of the album is Piety. And the name of the song is How Many Times. Really beautiful horn solo there, I believe, by Shamar Allen. It would take me a long time to read the lineup on that recording and on that album. It's such a great recording done over there at Piety Street Recording Studios, and with the hands of Mark Bingham, great engineer and producer, all around just remarkable person here in the city of New Orleans. Maybe he's listening at this very moment, who knows. Max Biancon before that, from a recording called Flowers, Whatever You Want. Really beautiful piece there. I like the sentiments of it. Thank you, Max. Bobby Charles, Small Town Talk, from the album recorded up there in Woodstock, at the Big Pink, I believe. Dr. John, Further Back, from a Hal Wilner production of Thelonious Monk songs. Dr. John taking on That's the Way I Feel, Blue Monk. The name of the album is That's the Way I Feel Now. All right, well, we got the Lisbon Girls on deck, so you are tuned in to WWOZ 90.7 FM in New Orleans, WWOZ.org. My name is George. I'm sitting in for Michael Dominici for another 40 minutes. All right, let's see what we can do with it.
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You know what I mean? Sometimes you start something and it stops, but it's not really finished. 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

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Just sometimes. 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

All right. We're down to about 25 minutes left together right here on WWOZ 90.7 FM New Orleans, WWOZ.org. Johnny Adams there. Angel Eyes from One Foot in the Blues, 1996. For that, the one, the only Kalamu Ya Salaam with Walter Wolfman Washington from Kalamu's recording My Story, My Song, Unfinished Blues. Michigan's Ruby Warblers, before that doing Rosebud Bullets from Rosebud Bullets, and Lisbon Girls open up that set with a song that I will do my best with, No Te Apresures. Pretty stuff. Like what we're listening to right now, Mike Dillon from Functioning Broke. We're listening to Half Right. We'll get right back to that and more music coming your way, WWOZ FM New Orleans.

That was Alex McMurray right there, here at the end of the world from the recent future. Right here on WWOZ 90.7 FM New Orleans, WWOZ.org. My name is George Ingmeyer. Only a few more minutes left to play you some music. But further back, James McMurtry doing You Got to Me. From Complicated Games, Mike Dillon, half right from Functioning Broke. That brings us up to date. Thought I'd go out with some songs, a couple by Irma Thomas and some other stuff after that. But first, we're going to listen to this Irma from 1964. It's a song many, many people know and love. Randy Newman was one of the people who had a hand in composing it. But I just wanted to kind of think about this and maybe have y'all think about this. We're going to listen to Irma Thomas from 64 and then 2006 after some stuff happened here. You know, we had a flood and stuff. You know, things happened. And she wrote this beautiful, or she didn't write the song. Stevie Wonder wrote the song, actually. But I just want us to kind of listen to this beautiful voice over the span of 42 years as we're wrapping up this edition of the Thursday New Orleans Music Show, and just appreciate what we have here in this city. Just one of the many things to appreciate and cherish and never forget, because this is like no other place, folks. And I can say that as somebody who's moved here in 92. There's nothing like New Orleans, and there's definitely nobody like Irma Thomas. WWOZ-FM in New Orleans.

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0: 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The Johnny Vodakovich Trio with Michael Pallera and Grayson Brokamp at 8. May Bailey's Place hosts Giselle Anguizola Trio at 8:30. Mid-City Lane's Rock and Bowl presents Sun Pie Barnes and the Louisiana Sunspots at 8. 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Peacock Room, the Kim Hotel Fondo has De Lovebirds, Robin Barnes, and Pat Casey at 8. 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Rosie Jazz Hall hosts Javier Gutierrez and Vivaz Trio at 7. 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Spotted Cat welcomes Genevieve Cook and the Wine and Boys at 6, Jumbo Shrimp at 10. Three Muses has Jackie Blair at 8. Tropical Isle Bourbon has Mark Barrett and the First Calls at 5. And Vaughn's Lounge features Corey Henry and the Treme Funktet at 10:30. 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
1: 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Yes, indeed. And that track playing in the background is always Mr. Magic by the late great Grover Washington Jr. Before that, we had Brother Johnny Adams doing Cooking in Style. Before that, we had Miss Coco Taylor, Fish in Dirty Water. Before that, we had Mel Waiters with the Hole in the Raw that goes out to Miss D. Also, we had Mr. Don Convey doing Sweet Thing. And kind of middle, I said we had Mighty, Mighty, Mighty Sam McClain, I'm Gonna Love You. Well, it's 3:04 in the p.m., and we're going to get back to the music, keeping it soulful and bluesy today. And we're going back in with Brother Joe Simon. Yes, indeed, it's a little tune entitled Get Down. 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

say it too, right? You see, ladies, I'm talking about the ones who always get to the club early and don't even have $2 left over after paying their own way inside. But you know what? They're always trying to rap with somebody. You know what I mean? Now, y'all take me. I don't believe in rapping. No, I don't. When I meet a woman, I say things like, "Hi, how you doing? Are you all right? Are you cold? Oh, can I offer you my coat?" Then I say, "What's your name? Do you care for a drink or something to eat? Oh, yeah? Well, come on, let's get out of here. Can I help you with your coat?

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0: Yes, indeed. WWZ 90.7 FM, DJ Giant on the ones and twos today. And that's all for me today. Hope y'all enjoyed the soul and the blues today. But up next, the man from Jax is coming up. He got a little jazz from Jax. Yes, indeed. Jazz and Jax. And we're going to have Crawfish and Blue Crabs next week. Crawfish and Blue. Yeah, and Lil Ponies. Got to have the Lil Ponies. And if things is going right, we hit the pick four. Then we can get us a little setup up here. Yep. You know what I'm saying? Get a little ice and all that. You know what I'm saying? Yeah, man. What you drinking these days?
1: Just.
0: All right. See. Yeah. Say like my good friend. I ain't gonna call his name. I don't drink no more, but I don't drink no less. Well, we'll see y'all up next. Brother Keith Hill doing his Jazz from Jax. 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

And once again, you're in tune to WWOZ 90.7 FM here in New Orleans. And my name is Keith, and this is Jazz from Jax right here on the Thursday afternoon. First of all, thanks to DJ Giant for that great set of blues, rhythm, and blues as he does each and every Thursday. And invite you to stay tuned. I'll be here up until 7 p.m. We got things started with Jamil Sharif, a little New Orleans 5-4 stepping. So stick around, y'all.

And once again, you're in tune to WWOZ 90.7 FM here in the Crescent City. And my name is Keith, and I'll be here up until 7 p.m., so we invite you to stay tuned. And we just heard from Swingin' in New Orleans, their brand new CD, and the song was T for Two. And we also heard something brand new from Steelin's Swinlude. Sorry about that. And that was Cheek to Cheek, his brand new CD, Dance, Dance, Dance. And before that, at the top of the set, Mr. L. Hurt. And we heard Stardust. Up next, something from Herbie Hancock. And this tune is entitled Maiden Voyage.

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2: 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And once again, my name is Keith, and this is Jazz from Jax right here on a Thursday afternoon. And before the announcement, we heard from John Coltrane with a tune entitled Up Against the Wall. And we also heard from Chris McDonald and his orchestra featuring Olita Adams on vocals in a sentimental mood. And at the top of the set, Mr. Herbie Hancock with Maiden Voyage, and T for Two from Swinging in New Orleans, and Stealing Swinlund at Cheek to Cheek. And up next, this is something from New Orleans' own Thais Clark, and this is taken from a CD entitled An Affair with the Blues, and this tune is entitled Tonight, and this features our very own Gerald French on drums. Let's check it out.

0: This is the WWZ LiveWire, your calendar of live music events for Thursday, July 2nd. 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Fritzl's Jazz Club has John Savage Band at 5, Fritzl's All-Star Band with Caleb Nelson at 8. 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Maple Leaf features Booker and Beyond Piano Series with Steve Detroit at 6, the John Ivanovich Trio with Michael Pallera and Grayson Brokamp at 8. May Bailey's Place hosts Giselle Anguizola Trio at 8:30. Mid-City Lanes Rock and Bowl presents Sun Pie Barns and the Louisiana Sunspots at 8. 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Peacock Room at the Kim Hotel Fondo has De Lovebirds, Robin Barnes, and Pat Casey at 8. The Polo Club at the Windsor Court has John Royan at 5:30. Preservation Hall features the Preservation All-Stars featuring Wendell Bernius at 5, 6:15, 7:30, and 8:45. Rosie's Jazz Hall hosts Javier Gutierrez and Vivaz Trio at 7. 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Spotted Cat welcomes Genevieve Cook and the Wine and Boys at 6, Jumbo Shrimp at 10. Three Muses has Jackie Blair at 8. Tropical Isle Bourbon has Mark Barrett and the First Calls at 5. And Vaughn's Lounge features Corey Henry and the Treme Funktet at 10:30. 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
1: 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My name is Keith, and this is Jazz from Jax. And before the music calendar, we heard from David McMurray with Bop City D, and Winard Harper with I've Got the World on a String. New Orleans' own Arlie Lennox, we heard On a Clear Day. And at the top of the set, Thais Clark with a tune entitled Tonight. Up next, this is Alexei Marte, and the tune is entitled Roots. Let's check it out.

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2: 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My name is Keith, and this is Jazz from Jax, right here on a Thursday afternoon. And for before the announcement, we heard from Karen Shirishi, and we heard the new single entitled Asphodel Waltz. And we also heard from Henry Butler from his CD The Village. We heard Swinging at the Palace. And Alexi Marte at the top of the set, tune entitled Roots. And it's 5:29 in the p.m., and I'll be here up until 7 p.m., so we invite you to stay tuned. And up next, something from Art Blakey in the Jazz Messengers, and this is Just Knock on My Door. Let's check it out.

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2: 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And once again, my name is Keith, and this is Jazz. This is Jazz from Jax. And before the announcement, we heard from Jazz Futures with Public Eye, and a title cut from his CD, we heard Donald Harrison and Dizzy Gillespie with Shim Sham Shimmy. And we got it that set started with Art Blakey with Just Knock on My Door. The time right now is 6 p.m., and I'll be here up until 7 p.m., so I invite you to stay tuned. Up next is something brand new from Lakeisha Benjamin, and this features Chief Atunde Awajuan on trumpet. So this is Mi Gente. Let's check it out.

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2: 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And before the announcement, we heard from New Orleans' own Aaron Neville with Summertime. And we also heard from Donna Washington with Manhattan. And Sarah Vaughn, The Sweetest Sounds. Gerald Wilson and his orchestra, Jamming in C. And at the top of the set, Lakeisha Benjamin with Mi Gente, and that featured Chief Atunde Ajuan on trumpet. And I think Weedy Brahman may have been on the percussion. I'm going to have to go back to the liner notes. And the time right now is 6:30 in the p.m., and I'll be here up until 7 p.m., so I invite you to stay tuned. And up next, this is Oscar Peterson, taken from the CD Encore at the Blue Note, and this is his rendition of Billy's Bounce.

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1: 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And my name is Keith, and this is Jazz from Jackson. It's been a pleasure to be with you here once again on a Thursday afternoon. Hope everyone got a chance to enjoy some of the music. And until next week, this is Keith saying so long. Have a great holiday weekend, and please be safe, y'all. I'll see y'all again next time. Bye, y'all. We're going to leave out a little something from Mambo Babalu. And this is Mamba. Let's check it out.

All right. Thank you, Keith Hill, for another great Jazz from Jack's Brewery, coming to you every Thursday from 4 until 7 o'clock. It is now 7 o'clock in the evening. You're listening to WWOZ. I'm your cousin Dimitri, 3 hours of blues, R&B, and New Orleans sounds right here on WWOZ.

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Peacock Room, the Kim Hotel Fondo has De Love Birds, Robin Barnes, and Pat Casey at 8. The Polo Club at the Windsor Court has John Royan at 5:30. 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Three Muses has Jackie Blair at 8. 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And Vaughn's Lounge features Corey Henry and the Treme Funktet at 10:30. 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And while you're there, don't forget to grab your tickets for our annual Groove Gala at Dickie Brennan's Tableau on September 10th, an indoor festival and WWOZ fundraiser featuring performances by Irma Thomas, John Boutte, the New Orleans Jazz Vipers, and more. 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